angry. Son of God hanging on the hill. Hell was my destiny. The crowd was shouting, crucify. Could have come from these lips of mine.

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2: 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Look, I got a

0: On the night you're falling all to pieces, you can bring your lonely heart to Jesus. What if I told you that I believe it?
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0: J103 with Brandon Lake and that song Hard Fought Hallelujah with Jelly Roll there. Did that song catch you by surprise like it did me? It came out of nowhere, and it's just the song that needed to be released at just that right time to help people when they were in the middle of that situation in their life. That happens on a daily basis here with different songs. Different songs for different people, different days. It's fantastic to see how God does that. And to be on my side of the microphone and to hear the testimonies and all of that blows my mind. Well, we have the opportunity to do one of two things. To let it go by the wayside and to not hear those testimonies ever again. Or to ramp them up and to hear many, many more continue. Has your life been impacted by this ministry of J103 like mine has? If so, I'm going to ask you if you'll get behind it. We've got today, tomorrow, and Friday morning till 9 a.m. to see the full rest of the J103 year or the Share-a-thon, fall Share-a-thon money come in. This gets us through December, the 1st of December. Today, we're focusing on one figure, one amount, and that's $14,000. Now, there is someone that is listening right now, and you know who you are when I say this. You could give a $14,000 gift today and wipe that out. 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You and many, many more people like me gathering together, teaming up together, can knock out that $14,000 with your gift of $100. Maybe it's $10. Maybe it's $75. 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
2: Good morning. I'm Sierra Rucker, and here are your J103 headlines from the Local 3 Newsroom. All schools in Dade County and some in Alabama will be closed for today. This comes after a 10-hour manhunt for a shooting suspect. Tuesday morning, Dade County law enforcement responded to reports of a shooting on Michael Road. Authorities found two males with gunshot wounds laying on the driveway. Law enforcement arrested Colbin Davis. A missing 13-year-old from Florida was safely located by authorities in East Ridge Monday. Using automated license plate readers, investigators learned of the suspect's vehicle being in East Ridge. They found the missing teen in the car with 28-year-old Micah Moiser, who they then arrested. He is now being held in the Hamilton

0: offering you hope and encouragement.
1: Whenever I hear the right song that I need at the right time, I know that that is God telling me and showing me that He loves me.
2: J103.